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And at the end of the day, I feel broken, 'cause it's been a couple of days since we've spoken.

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You are listening Pro 2 FM Tanjung Pinang. It's all about hits. Shall we?

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1: Lagu-lagu hit sepanjang hari. 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